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2: Starting this one off nice and slow with Tit for Tat. It's Tate McRae on deck right now. Yes, I got some Usher, Pitbull, Sabrina. I got some Bale, Dua Lipa on the way. And whatever you want to hear on social media, at Move With Enrique, that's at Move With Enrique.

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0: Yeah, let's go. 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We're going to give you the most requested song in North America. I'll be checking the voicemails and the text messages too along the way. 855-495-7274. All right, so last week it was all about Olivia Rodrigo, Pink Panthers and Zara Larsson, Dominic Fike, of course Tame Impala and Jenny, BTS too. I think BTS was most requested twice last week. They kick off the show this week. 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
5: 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Our first For You mix of the night starts right now with DJ J-Mac. 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And we begin for Ruby in Dayton, Ohio with Alex Warren. Fever Dream.

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2: Yeah, directly to your For You page we go. It's Romeo and DJ J-Mac kicking it off with the biggest song on TikTok this week. Once again, Pink Panthers and Zara Larson got it. Stateside kicks off the For You mix for Samantha in Burlington, Vermont, and Madison in Columbus, Georgia. Thank you for the DMs.
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It's Rach and Elvis Duran back at it tomorrow morning. Danielle has all your entertainment news. Gandhi gives you three things you need to know. And we'll see who the show can make lose their mind with another popular phone tap. 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

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Getting ready for a morning of laughs tomorrow. 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
1: It's Kehlani with Folded and leaving you on that note. 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

0: number one song on American Top 40 for 5 weeks. And there they are, the biggest ones in the land. Congrats to Bruno for hanging on top. But next time, I don't know, anything could change. That's the beauty of this countdown. So make sure you come back, check in with us. In the meantime, stay close on social at American Top 40. And I'll see you weeknights with Vanna White on Wheel of Fortune.
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What's up? 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

0: FM 97, Lancaster's number one hit music station. What's going on? It's Hayes on a Sunday afternoon. I want to say hello to Kathy's on the phone. Kathy, you're trying to win something. What are you trying to win?
1: Anything.
0: I love your attitude. It's like, whatever, I don't care. Just something.
1: Something for free.
0: I always say that's my motto. Free is for me. 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Have a great weekend.
1: Thank you.
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You never know.

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0: We are FM 97. So appreciative to you that you hang out with me on the radio on a Sunday afternoon. My name is Hayes. I got to say hi to Diane. What's going on over there?
1: Oh, I'm just laying at home. I haven't been feeling very good.
0: Man, we got to play good music for you to help you get the spirits up and going.
1: Please.
0: We like want to be your radio dose of what is it, vitamin C? Is that what it is? What's that thing my wife has me do all the time? Is that what it's called? I don't know. Or like coldies or something? But we want to be your radio version of that. Justin Bieber on the way. Daisies. Bruno Mars coming up with I Just Might.
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We'll tell you all about it coming up in just a couple minutes. Right now, it's Taylor Swift and Elizabeth Taylor.

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Louis Tomlinson is playing Red Rock, and you could be there as a backstage correspondent. 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

0: 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It's the V Bros. Mikey V, my big bro Frankie V, and Gianna.
1: Summer is coming up quick. Will you be able to get one of those Choco Tacos?
0: When the ice cream man comes, that's my favorite. Talking more about that next.

0: 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It's the V Bros. Mikey V, my big bro Frankie V, and Gianna. Sometimes when I get a few minutes of downtime, I like to jump on Reddit. We talk about that, find some fun things to discuss. And I saw this. We got to talk about it. They were talking about the one discontinued food, drink, or snack item that's just gone that you used to love. Mikey and Gianna, think about what yours are. Because on this list, I was surprised. The seven-layer burrito at Taco Bell is gone.
1: Yes, I used to love that.
2: That sounds great.
0: Yeah. Seven-layer burrito. That's gone. What else is on the list? Oh, McDonald's apple pies. The ones that were fried back in the day and they would come out so hot, you would bite into it and you would burn half your mouth because it was so hot when you got it. Those have been gone for a while. Also on the list, Dunkaroos. Dunkaroos.
1: They're gone.
2: Are they?
0: According to people on Reddit, Google it real quick, because those are the ones that were like the crackers.
1: Crackers that you dip in the chocolate. Yeah. They were kangaroos, kangaroos. Dunkaroos.
0: That was on the list. You see that in there, Jonah? Is that Googling that one?
2: You can get them on Amazon, it looks like.
0: You get them on Amazon, okay.
2: I guess.
1: Let's start our own little business selling Dunkaroos.
2: I guess so.
0: And the other one that brought me back in the day was the Choco Tacos. The Choco Tacos.
1: Those are gone too?
0: I believe so. I mean,
1: those are gone. I've seen those.
0: Have you Choco Tacos? Google those as well.
2: I didn't like those.
1: You don't like that? Oh, that was like summer ice cream, Choco Taco all day.
2: Oh, I was a two-ball screwball girl.
1: Taco.
0: Oh, those are good too. Yeah, two-ball screwball.
1: I still see them being... Oh, Klondike makes their own version now.
0: What are they called? Not the Choco Tacos. Those are gone, according to Reddit.
1: They're called Choco Tacos.
0: Okay.
1: I can get on Instacart right now.
0: Yeah, we start our own side business, then we'll go Choco Tacos and Dunkaroos, and we're making some big money because apparently Reddit's all upset that they're gone.
1: But this says, are Choco Tacos, that does say they stopped being made in 2022. Maybe, how can I buy this? Now I'm curious. Hold on.
0: Are they like fake ones?
2: Kind of like when we get fake. Must be fake investigating. Clothes.
0: These dupes,
1: they're
0: Choco Tacos.
1: They're now called the Klondike Choco Taco, and it looks like I can get them right now in Uber Eats. Oh, no, out of stock.
2: Oh!
1: My DoorDash has them. Hold on.
0: Looking right now.
2: We need like the ice cream man to figure this out because I'm sure they buy them in bulk places. That like an ice cream truck has to have them now,
0: Choco,
2: right?
0: Tacos.
1: Oops,
0: no,
1: this
0: one.
1: Item is currently unavailable. Maybe you're right.
0: Yeah, they're gone. Everybody wants a Choco
2: If you're
0: Choco
2: an ice cream man, let us know. Yeah. Or a woman.
1: Yes. We will pay top dollar for a Choco Taco.
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1: Hey, Shannon, are you ready to find out the most wildest way this guy was caught cheating?
2: Yeah, please.
1: So check this out. This is actually really crazy. So this married mother of two was trying to improve her children's brushing habits at night with a toothbrush.
3: Yeah. Oh, yeah.
1: So she got one of those electronic toothbrushes that actually have a smartphone app to kind of time when they're using their, you know, brushing their teeth and whatnot.
3: Uh-huh.
1: And she said it was kind of weird because, you know, during the day, the kids were supposed to be at school and the husband was supposed to be at work. And all of a sudden, the app was going off and the toothbrushes were being turned on. And she didn't know what was going on. So she actually freaked out. So then she started to monitor the little app with this toothbrush and realized that every single Friday morning, all of a sudden, it would go off. So one day she came home to the house and found that girl with the husband
4: in the bedroom
1: because of that toothbrush. So if you're going to get caught cheating, make sure that your wife doesn't have one of those wild toothbrushes that can actually track
4: your cheating. I legit saw Gianna during that conversation order one of those toothbrushes on Amazon.
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0: 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We'll talk about that next.

0: 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It's the V Bros, Mikey V, Frankie V, and Gianna.
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0: 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I'm sure you can beat me, but can you beat Gianna?
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1: We always love to spread positive vibes with you every night.
0: Sammy, why are you smiling?
2: Okay, honestly, this like speaks more to my irresponsibility, I think, but I have a light on my dash on my car for a little longer than one should probably let something like that ride. And then I finally brought it into the dealership, and turns out it was just a matter of like them resetting something.
0: It's always more worrisome when you see that light, because you're like, this could cost me $10 or $10,000.
2: Literally. Yeah. This is either going to be a quick fix or it's going to bankrupt me, and there's nothing in between. But
0: well, we're happy it all worked out for you, and thank you for just spreading positive vibes with the V-Bros.
2: Thanks, guys. I appreciate it.

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0: 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It's Mikey V with my big bro, Frankie V, and our bestie, Gianna.
1: This DM we got says, my sister's boyfriend wants us to help him pay for the ring.
0: Wild story. We'll explain it all and get this girl advice next inside group chat.

0: home of Elvis Duran in the morning. 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My name's Mikey V. Got my big bro Frankie V with me and our bestie Gianna.
1: So inside group chat tonight, we're getting advice for Anonymous. Her sister's boyfriend pulled the family aside and said, hey, I'm proposing. If you guys want to send me money for the ring instead of getting a holiday gift.
0: Is it okay for him to ask them to help out on the ring? Emma, you're inside group chat.
2: Oh, hell no. No. Absolutely, positively not. You want to get a ring. You want to propose and you want to... No, bro.
1: Yeah,
2: no,
1: exactly.
0: No. Yeah, but you're a piece of that ring now forever moving forward. You could say you're a part of this relationship because you helped buy that ring. Wouldn't that be a cool feeling?
2: It's a no. No, it's a no. You know, I think he's scamming for money. I think
1: probably.
2: What, you know, what if you get the money and then the girl doesn't get the ring? You know what? It's a no.
1: Where's the ring go? Mm. It's split amongst many people. Oh, my God.
0: They're going to melt it down.
1: I guess
0: you're
1: so.
0: Right. You get a piece and you get a
1: That's
0: piece and you
1: crazy.
0: Get a piece. All right. Now, Lindsay, you're inside group chat and you feel differently.
3: Yeah, I kind of think it's a good idea. Like,
1: really?
3: I feel like, and so why not spend that $100 to something that she should have for the rest of her days? Like, I kind of think it's kind of fun.
1: Well, that's nice of you.
0: It is better than wasting money on a gift that people are going to put in the back of their closet, I guess.
1: Yeah.
3: My sister is so hard to shop for that if somebody gave me an out, I would take it.
1: Mm. Okay.
0: Question, does he tell her when he proposes, by the way, your whole family helped me with this ring, or does he keep that?
4: Yeah, he has to tell them.
1: Well,
4: yeah.
1: I'm sure she'll find out anyway at some point when someone gets drunk during the holidays.
0: That ring you got
3: That's
0: in your finger.
1: I paid for that ring.
3: Right.
0: We'll continue the conversation on our Instagram at VBros on air.
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0: 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It's Mikey V with my big bro, Frankie V, and our bestie, Gianna. Shelby, have you ever heard of the Paris syndrome?
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0: 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Appreciate you having us on as you wrap up your Sunday. If you're just getting home, when you're inside, we're hanging there too. 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